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Now this is not the time or the place for broken-hearted.

reminiscing on those past days. I thought you didn't know where my last name, but that changed. And I traveled around the world, think where you living at now. I heard you moved to Austin, got an apartment and settled down. And every once in a while, I start texting, write a paragraph, but then I delete the message. Think about

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Hoops, Spurs, boots. To the flow now, ooh. Ooh.